Number one for New Country, Gator 107.9. It's Bailey Zimmerman. It's called Semi Silverado. What's up? It's Wayne D. Hey, already after 8 o'clock, and we are locked in for your Monday. Want to go to Vegas? iHeartRadio Music Festival. We'll talk more on that in a few minutes, right? Now,

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So thanks for turning us on. We are Gator 107.9, the Grand Strands, number one for new country.

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Lock it in. It's Gator 107.9. Yeah.

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3: 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I'm George Strait.
0: 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Hey!

Number one for New Country, Gator 107.9. That's Ella Langley and Morgan Wallen right here with Wayne D. And we are on Instagram. It's He's Wayne D. More with our special guest, Chris Jansen, coming up in a few minutes. Dude is like nonstop on the road. Speaking of, this guy just wrapped up his residency in Vegas. It's Kenny Chesney, Carry On.

It's Wayne D on the Grand Strands, number one for new country. Gator 107.9. Now, we are keeping the country music going. 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Lock it in. 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
1: 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It's Lainey Wilson, Kenny Chesney, and more. Two nights, one stage. The magic is happening with or without you. We would rather have you there, though. Keep listening to get in.

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2: 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It's a dream come true to have my song on the radio. 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
1: 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It's Gator 107.9. That's good, right? Met her here first. Stella Lefty and her song. It's called Boston. Now Morgan Wallen,

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So thanks for turning us on. We are Gator 107.9, the Grand Strands, number one for new country.

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1: All right, we were just talking about Starbucks doing this, but apparently now Krispy Kreme is jumping in. It's too early. It's too early.
2: I don't think it is.
1: Y'all be the judge. Story coming up in under 15 minutes with Wayne D and Tay.
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0: Number one for New Country, Gator 107.9. We ain't even mid-August, and people are thinking fall season already.
1: Yeah, Krispy Kreme actually has Starbucks beat here. We were just talking about how Starbucks is getting ready to launch their pumpkin spice everything at the end of August. Well, now Krispy Kreme just released their fall line. They've got all these pumpkin spice donuts that just released today.
0: I'm all about pumpkin spice, but I'm also like...
1: I don't know. When you see the pictures, you're like, okay, I'm ready for

It's Wayne D on the Grand Strands, number one for new country. 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Now, we are keeping the country music going. And if you want to set us as a preset on the iHeartRadio app, it's going to be even easier to get us. Lock it in. 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

Number one for new country, Gator 107.9. Luke Combs. The song is called Be By You. What's going on? It's Wayne D. Already after 11 o'clock, Monday's flown by. Hey, Tuesday we can send you to Vegas. Details on that in a couple of minutes. First, Ashley McBride and What If We Don't? Yeah.

It's Wayne D on the Grand Strands, number one for new country. Gator 107.9. Now, we are keeping the country music going. And if you want to set us as a preset on the iHeartRadio app, it's going to be even easier to get us. Lock it in. 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
1: And we have been hanging out with Chris Jansen, our special guest. He was talking earlier about his brand new song, Fight for a Girl. Check that out right now with Wayne D and Tay.

0: That's Chris Jansen's new song, Fight for a Girl. 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
1: He's a ranch hand in a pinch, man. 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'Cause she's a gold digger with a quick trigger. A cast iron skin.

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So I got a question, topic I want to discuss next hour. 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

The Grand Strand's number one for new country, Gator 107.9. So continuing this conversation, what's the most trouble you ever got into as a kid? 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
1: 2:30 in Bakersfield, California, and I'm outdoor dashing. 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
1: Thank you to all of our night shift workers. 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

0: 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Next up, Ann Hudson joining us to dish out some Nashville news and what's on deck.
1: Well, this is fun, Granger. Did you see Morgan Wallen's song, I Had Some Help, got a little rework for Sesame Street? I got the story coming up in your Nashville news next.

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If you could bring back one country legend, who would it be? 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We'll talk about this in two songs. 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
1: Hey, how's it going? Up pretty early today, driving down from St. Louis, Missouri to New Orleans. It's great to be listening to the show this morning, though. Love Mississippi. Love this part of the country, so thank you.
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Hey, as your Tuesday gets rolling, I thought I could kick things off with some good news, hopefully put a smile on your face. 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
1: Morning, Granger Smith. This is Deanna calling from Southeast Tennessee. I just wanted to say I appreciate you every morning driving me into work. Have a great day.

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107.9, The Gator. All right, y'all ready to dive into today's history? This famous prison saw its first captives arrive. I'll tell you about it in history coming up in two songs.

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0: 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Next up, Ann Hudson joining us to dish out some Nashville news and what's on deck.
1: Well, this is fun, Granger. Did you see Morgan Wallen's song, I Had Some Help, got a little rework for Sesame Street? I got the story coming up in your Nashville news next.
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1: Last week I was messing around in the studio and I reconfigured a lot of things. I didn't really know what I was doing. So if you heard something in the middle of that song go, hey, that was me just making sure that everything, I had everything so that it worked. Anyways, coming up, how many minutes? About five and a half minutes or so. It is the Lowdown from Twain Town. And somebody's releasing a new album. And they just announced it yesterday. And I've been wondering when this person was going to do so. It is a she. And I will tell you exactly who it is. And what else do I want to tease here? Carrie's in the news too for something I want to talk about specifically. Anyways, female-driven Lowdown from Twain Town, moments away here on the Gator Morning Show.

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1: Brought to you by the Boathouse, female-led Lowdown from Twangtown today. And we're going to start with Miranda Lambert, who has announced that she is releasing a brand new album. I have had multiple conversations with several people in and around country music about what Miranda was doing. Like, what has she been doing? I mean, one-off live shows. We know that she's been writing a bunch, including writing for and with Ella Langley. And I just had speculated that maybe that was going to be her new thing. She's going to write and just sort of hang out and count money. Well, nope. She's been in the studio. Her next album, Crisco, comes out October 2nd. She has announced that she'll have an album release show a few days later, October 6th, at the world's largest honky-tonk, Billy Bob's, Texas. Quote, when I was in the studio recording Crisco, I kept picturing the rhinestone saddle at Billy Bob's. It's the perfect visual for a country disco album. I hope this is Miranda Lambert, like experimental Miranda Lambert. For whatever reason, country radio doesn't seem to love it. But when she does stuff like that song, she's got Vice. It's different, man. I'm way into different. And Miranda has the ability to be different. Hopefully she'll do a tour to support this as well, which I'm assuming that she will. I had mentioned that it was female Lowdown today, but let me take a break to mention a man's name, Kenny Chesney. He's releasing an album September 25th, and this one is called Silver Sands Marina. But that's not the story. The story is the person that toured with him a year ago or so has a duet on that album, and I guarantee you country radio is going to eat this one up. Megan Maroney will be on this new duet. The song is called It Just Got Weird, and apparently Kenny Chesney had been holding on to this tune for about 5 years or so. Now, when Mega heard that Kenny was finally going to use it, she called him on the phone and basically begged to be on this record. And Kenny was like, well, I like you. Sure, come on. And so now we're getting it. Now, whether we'll get that as an advanced single before September 25th, that part I can't tell you, but I certainly hope so. And last but not least, Carrie Underwood joined the worship team on Sunday at Rolling Hills Community Church in Tennessee. That's where she goes to church, and she performed Hillsong's What a Beautiful Name. Could you imagine if Carrie Underwood went to your church and you was a singer? And she didn't sing all the time. She just sat out there. And you was like, man, I'm singing to Carrie Underwood. But then every once in a while, she's like, well, y'all got a wireless. Just toss it this way. I think I got something in me. Let's do it. What a Beautiful Name, too. It's a great record. Let's do that one for the Jesus Jam of the day. Now, she's been known to get behind the mic on occasion, like at Easter and then Christmas. She'll sing at church, too. But I just thought that story was super duper cool. The Lowdown from Twangtown, as always, brought to you by our friends at the Boathouse on a free show Fridays in the best backyard in town. This is the Gator Morning Show.
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Morgan Wallen, don't we, on the Gator Morning Show. How about the former, long snapper named Sumter's own, Lee Brace, one of them girls.

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1: 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It's a dream come true to have my song on the radio. It's still crazy to say. Here's my song, Boston. On a train.

0: Hey guys, it's I Heart Country on The Verge artist Stella Lefty. And that was my song, Boston.
1: Thanks, Stella. It is the Gator Morning Show from Stella to Ella. That's what we're going to do here. I've got this song stuck in my head, and it is, I am learning, my kids get older, and they have favorite songs. And so then is all the songs that I ever hear, because it's their favorites. And I would just play them all the time. This is my daughter's favorite Ella Langley song, and I have just learned to love it. I think it's phenomenal. It's called Loving Life Again. It is, of course, from Dandelion. It's the Gator Morning Show. We'll follow this up with the Jesus Channel today. What's next?

0: What a beautiful name. Jesus Jam of the Day. Easy to pick this morning on the Gator Morning Show because that's what Carrie Underwood sang at church on Sunday. At her church, that is. That was in the lowdown from Twangtown. Welcome back. I do want to thank everybody that stopped by this weekend at Myrtle Beach Harley-Davidson for our Fill the Bus campaign. I got to give a shout out to my buddy Donna for dropping the bus all Friday and picking it up yesterday. That bus did get filled, by the way, and all of those items made their way to Backpack Buddies and Help for Kids late Sunday afternoon. Shout out to my buddy Bridget, her husband Paul, and all the awesome volunteers at Backpack Buddies as well. And mostly thanks to you guys for donating. Now, while we were in the planning phases of this year's Fill the Bus event, you might remember this a couple of weeks ago. If you listen every day, Kristen Cole from the Myrtle Beach Pelicans, their general manager, she stopped by. And we were chatting, and one thing that you didn't get to hear is when we were chatting off the air about this event. School in Horry County starts next week. Next Wednesday, as a matter of fact. So a week from tomorrow. And Kristen asked me if I wanted to be a part of an event that they are doing with Circle K. It is an annual school supply drive, and I said absolutely. This is going to last through August 23rd with drop-off locations at the 41 participating Circle K stores here across the Grand Strand. So basically all of them. And if you want to continue dropping off school supplies and you can't make it to a Circle K, Pelican's front office and box office will be drop-off locations as well. Here's the cool part and where the Pelicans come in. Fans who donate school supplies will receive a voucher for buy one, get one free tickets to a Pelicans home game anytime between today and the 23rd. You can exchange those at the box office. So, you know, donate school supplies, get ball tickets. Why not? I did want to say Circle K seems to be open all the time, but if you did want to drop off to the Pelicans box office, they are open 9 to 5 Monday through Friday. I have shared all of the school supplies that we're looking for here at Gator 107.9. I did want to point this out, too. All of these items, guess where they're going? Backpack Buddies and Help for Kids. I talked about this when we were doing our Fill the Bus event. The number of children that are in need continues to grow here along the Grand Strand. We want to make sure that no child is left behind when school starts here in Horry County a week from tomorrow. More coming up. It's the Gator Morning Show. Actually, there's not more coming up. I'm giving it to you right now. Last night I was watching the news, and Ed came on TV. And I don't know if y'all have been paying attention to this or not, but the heat index today is wild. Like 108 at the beach. It's like one of those odd times where it cools off just a little bit when you go inland. Like I saw the heat index for Conway, 105. Woo, chilly, right? It's going to be hot out there. Please be super duper aware of that. Or you can do what I'm going to do when I leave the office today. I'm going to Scooter's Coffee, proud partner here of the Gator Morning Show. Now, you'd be like, Adam, 108 degrees, you just said you're going to go get a coffee. No, I ain't. I know exactly what I'm going to get, the Bombshell Frozen Lemonade. See, they do a little bit of everything. They get you going in the mornings with coffee, get you that caffeine that you need, iced coffee, caramel in it, all the flavors, all of it. But on a day as hot as today, lemonade mixed with dragon fruit flavor and strawberry flavor and blended with ice and finished with a layer of strawberry heart fruit jellies. Come on. Hit me with that sugar. I ain't watching the tonnage right now. I'm just trying to stay cool and get a little flavor in my mouth. You know what I'm talking about? They offer a ton of frozen lemonades as well. Like, how about just your old standard frozen lemonade? Just lemonade blended with ice. 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It starts to get hot outside, frozen lemonade, icy drink, maybe even get you something to eat. Shout out to Browder, person that's responsible for bringing Scooters here to the Grand Strand and person responsible for helping Scooters become partner of the Gator Morning Show. More coming up.
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0: the Gator Morning Show. Welcome back. Quick story time with Uncle Adam. We had our church did a back to school, it was just like a back to school, everybody have a good time before school goes back, whatever. That's how I described it. But it was at Fun Warehouse, and it was Sunday after church. And so I went, and my wife and I had the girls out there, and everybody had a great time. It was awesome. It was a super fun time. And then near the end, I was like, I'm go race go-karts. I love racing. I race anything except on foot. I won't race you on foot. I'm too old for that. And the older that I've gotten, and my wife, I think, would testify to this, I'm still a competitive person, but not like I used to be, like super cutthroat, got to win, Jordan, Gene, all that stuff. I've talked about that for years here on the Gator Morning Show. Got to win, got to win, got to win. And I think competitiveness is a very important trait for people to have, especially young people, because it can drive you to be better. I fully believe that, because I grew up playing sports. And the edge, I've tried to let it go because over-competitiveness is a problem. It can make you a jerk a little bit, all right? Well, we're racing the go-karts or whatever, and my kid's in one of them, and then there's some randoms out there in some other ones, and I'm riding around my Max Verstappen hat on, having a good time. But there's this dude, and he's my age or a little bit older, and he's going hard. And I'm behind this dude, and I'm like, he winning. Hey, this dude's winning. And I don't know, something happened about lap two. And I was like, all right, this dude's going hard. He got a serious face on, got the dark shades, had a mustache and everything. He's very, very Earnhardt. Well, I'll tell you, he looked like Mark Schlereth. That's who he looked like. If you're a football fan, you're going to know that. If you don't, you can look it up later. This is a big fella, too. He's going super hard, and I don't know what happened, but my Jordan Gene engaged. And I had to become super competitive. We started banging fenders a little bit. By the way, I did win, in case you was wondering. He left a gap. I shot it. Winner, winner, chicken dinner. But we were banging around in them go-karts so much. I'm 43 years old, Joel. Can I tell you, when I got up yesterday, I paid the price. Like, my whole body hurts. Like, it hurts today. Because I was engaged in competitive activity with a very big adult gentleman and then also 7-year-olds. There's a lesson to be learned there. I don't know what it is. I guess the lesson is be careful being competitive if you're getting older because your body can hurt later. And I am still feeling it. Like, my quads are on fire. I don't know why. I just know that they are. It's the Gator Morning Show.
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0: This is the Gator Morning Show. Welcome back. Last week, I had my buddy Luis in the studio talking about the CRC and the upcoming run that we have coming up at Morris Park. And what you didn't know at the time was that I had another person in the studio as well, off the microphone, just kind of watching and hanging out. But it is my pleasure today to have a gentleman for the first time here on the Gator Morning Show. Now, I do have a rule. Anytime that somebody's on for the first time, you remember the thing we were just talking? Let me find your microphone first. Speak into that microphone for me.
1: Right here.
0: Yeah, see, that's not it. Let me try this one. How about that?
2: How about now?
0: Now, there you are. Okay. So, the thing that I was just talking about off the air about how you have to go around on like the first day of school and tell a little bit about yourself and who you are. I have a rule here, the first timers, just tell everybody who you are, well, what you're about, a little bit about yourself, man.
2: Oh, my name's Jamie Brown. I'm the relatively new executive director of the Children's Recovery Center. Been in the area about 4 months now. Raised my kids in Hickory, was there for about 13 years before this. And grew up in Western Pennsylvania.
0: Well, so let me see if I can get this straight, because we share some North Carolina, a little bit of a bond here. So it is Hickory via Banner Elk via Western Pennsylvania.
2: You got it.
0: All right, yeah. Perfect. Yeah, so very awesome gentleman here, too. We spoke a lot last week, again, off the air, and then it is a pleasure to have you in the studio. We have what would be considered, I suppose, your first major fundraising event here coming up, right?
2: Well, I got here about 10 minutes before Palmetto Giving Day.
0: Okay.
2: So, had no idea what it was when I moved here. Got to learn real quick, so got to go through that experience. But that's for all the nonprofits in the area, and everyone is working on that. But this is our first CRC event since I arrived here.
0: And this is, if I remember correctly, even though I do have a flyer next to me, the 13th?
2: Yes, good memory. This is our 13th 5K Run for Hope.
0: And it is August 22nd at Morris Park. Isn't that correct?
2: August 22nd, so not this Saturday, but the next Saturday. Fun Run for Kids, which is only a mile, starts about 7:30, and the 5K will start at 8 o'clock.
0: Now, I always... It can be difficult speak sometimes whenever Luis and has done this for years and years and years with me, but I always like to highlight exactly what it is that the CRC does. It is so vitally important, specifically to our area here at the coast. But could you just give us a little bit of background on the CRC?
2: Sure. The CRC works with children that have been abused in Horry and Georgetown counties. What that means is when abuse occurs, a child needs a lot of services. We do forensic interviews. We do medical exams. We coordinate everything with DSS, law enforcement, all the parties involved, so that the system revolves around the child and getting what they need instead of the child having to revolve around the system. That's how the system used to be, and it didn't serve kids very well. So our whole purpose is to come in when abuse occurs, which happens way more often than any of us care to think about. And
0: the numbers
2: sure
0: are
2: that
0: staggering.
2: The child gets everything that they need.
0: And I know a lot of people are probably going to get out and vote today, but you just mentioned that you guys are working directly with these children. Yeah, bureaucracy and red tape tend to slow everything down. And so having an organization like the CRC that acts with immediacy is such a blessing to have right here in our very own backyard. Like I said, I've worked with these folks for a long time now, basically the entire duration that I've been with the Gator. And if you are looking for a cause, this is the one. How do folks get involved? What if you want to come run, walk, hang out? How do we do it?
2: Just go to our website. You can, if you're a business, please consider sponsoring the event. If you're just an individual or yourself or got a group of friends, just go to our website at childrensrecoverycenter.org. You can get all the information, register through there. There's still some time. We'll take runners up until the last minute and are asking sponsors to get everything in this week.
0: Yeah, and I'd mentioned that last week, too. Some of the sponsors for the run that is not this coming Saturday, but next are friends of the Gator Morning Show here, Beach Automotive Group, Justin Lovely. Again, I don't have them all in front of me. I'll make sure to list all that down in the coming weeks while we talk about this on the Gator. You for the first time of many that you will be in here with me, did a fantastic job. I appreciate you, my friend.
2: Well, I appreciate you having us, and I feel very blessed to be at the CRC. I'm learning a lot. It's a great organization, and we appreciate the community support.
0: Always. And I will see you. We might as well do this again next week, too.
2: Sure.
0: Just go ahead and pump it up some more. It is the Gator Morning Show. Thank you again.
2: Thanks a lot.
1: The Gator. Training camp is open. 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

0: hearty favorite country song. It is the Gator Morning Show, where last week and for weeks and weeks and weeks, I was telling you to make sure you're listening for a keyword at the top of the hour for your chance to win $1,000. Well, guess what? You got a chance to win $1,000 again at 9 a.m. today, but this is a little bit different. We want to send you to our iHeartRadio Music Festival presented by Capital One. You and whoever you want to take with you. Round trip airfare, hotel stay, tickets to the show, ground transportation to and from the show, as well as that $1,000. And all you got to do when you hear this keyword is text it to the number 200-200. And we're giving you those keywords every weekday, 9 a.m., 1 p.m., and 5 p.m. The Gator has sent several people to this concert over the years, and they've all had a blast. And this year, Lainey Wilson and Kenny Chesney, just some of the performers you'll be able to see. Again, that keyword coming up, Skater.
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Chris Young and Kane Brown, famous friends. I made a new friend today. It's the Gator Morning Show, by the way. Not a new friend. I met him last week. But, Jamie, if you heard our interview, the new executive director of the CRC, we were talking about the run. In our conversation just now, he made like an off-reference to a particular NBA player. And I was like, you a hoops guy? Bruh, we just talked NBA history and legacy for like the last half hour. You just never know. Strike up a conversation. This is specifically for our younger generation out there. Talk to people. You never know. You might make you a brand new friend. Matter of fact, Jamie's coming in to talk about the CRC again next week. I told him to come early so we can talk ball. Here's Kenny. Skater.

0: It's the Gator Morning Show. Billy Currington. Billy Currington, do I make you wanna? He says, stay up till the sun, howl at the moon, which I thought was a bizarre colloquialism. It is a song, so you're looking for something that's got a little rhythm. And oftentimes, some sort of bizarre colloquialism can fit what you're going for there, which I think is what he's doing. Because I had to look up howl at the moon. I thought it meant debauchery. But according to what I'm seeing here, howl at the moon, common English idiom that means to waste time or energy on a hopeless task. The phrase comes from the false idea that real wolves sing at the night sky. Do I make you want to stay up till the sun? That part I understand. Do you want to stay up with me all night until we watch the sunrise together? By the way, beautiful sunrise this morning if you were traveling north around sometime between 6:30 and 7:15, you could have seen it. I went out and saw it from the parking lot at the radio station this morning. It's the only reason I know that it exists. I walked out there and I saw this big orange thing in the sky. That part I understand. Howl at the moon. So do you want to stay up with me all night until the sun rises and then waste time on a hopeless task? It's not always important to break down songs lyrically, but every once in a while I'll hear a song that I've heard 3 billion times, like that one, Do I Make You Wanna by Billy Currington, and decide to dig a little bit deeper into it. That's all the digging that I'm going to be doing on that one today. It doesn't deserve any more time. If I put more time into it, guess what I'd be doing? Howling at the moon. Also, too, I realized on the way home from work yesterday that I left the Gator tent at Myrtle Beach Harley Davidson. So as soon as we wrap up here, probably about a half hour or so, I'm going to have to run down to Myrtle Beach Harley and pick up the tent. Savannah just reminded me, which reminded me of something else. To once again let you know, thank you so much to all the folks that came out for our Fill the Bus campaign. We did fill that bus up, and thanks to the awesome folks at Backpack Buddies and Help for Kids, are able to get all of that stuff over to Forest Brook, where it will be distributed to children in need. Just once again, wanted to say thank you to Gator Nation and everybody that stopped by. You guys are the best. More coming up. It's Gator Morning Show. Gator.
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kid myself, Turkey Creek John Morgan on the Gator Morning Show. Oh, Dustin Lynch this morning. We ain't done any Dustin yet here on the Gator Morning Show. We have now. Chevrolet. 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

0: Morgan Wallen, don't we? Another massive hit for him, still popping. I believe it's number 2 or 3 on the Hot Billboard 100 right now. At least it was at last check. That was Thursday, last time I looked at the Hot 100. This has been the Gator Morning Show. Got to thank my buddy, Jamie, came in today, talked about the CRC, made me a new friend, big-time basketball fan. Anytime you start talking hoops around me, you in it for the long haul. So really enjoyed that. Had a good time being back with you. Got guests coming in tomorrow as well. My buddy Kristen Call is going to come in to talk about this school supply fundraiser that the Pelicans are doing. Involves Circle K, it involves the Gator, and it involves baseball. And I'm stoked about that. I've got guests actually every day this week, if you can believe it. So with that said, it is time for me to ride off into the sunset. Actually, I ain't riding off into the sunset. I'm riding off to Myrtle Beach, Harley-Davidson. I left the Gator tent out there, so I have to go get it right now. But whatever it is you have going on at work today, I hope you have a great day. I hope it's the best day you've had in a long time, Gator Nation. We'll check back in tomorrow. Love on everybody. Got enough hate in the world. Reach out to somebody you hadn't talked to in a long time. You never know what folks are dealing with. You might change somebody's life. And what else is going on today? Please be safe. Want to make sure that you return when the Gator Morning Show does. That'll be tomorrow morning at 6 a.m. Do a better job the next time.
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Good morning, everybody. Inside a very warm Tuesday morning. Yeah, it's going to be another hot day today. Heat advisory in effect, too. So we'll keep you posted. I'm Jeff Benton with Post Malone and Morgan White.

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1: 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Boston is a song I wrote when I was waiting on a guy who was picking me up. I couldn't stop thinking about him, and this is what I was feeling while I was waiting for him. Here's my song, Boston. On a

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You know, it's so crazy how, like, Facebook and all these social medias, they follow you. Like, you know, I really want a golf cart. I really, really, really want a golf cart. And so I started looking at a couple golf carts on Marketplace. 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So I'll find one anyways. 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

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I love that. 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

played Ella Langley's Choosing Texas. I just read that it's ranked as the country song of the year by tasteofcountry.com. Ella's other hit, Be Her, follows at number two. And Be By You by Luke Combs is ranked third. So some good ones at the top. It's Carrie Underwood, y'all.

0: 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Till 3 o'clock this afternoon. Don't forget to get out and vote today. It is it's primary election day, right? The primary runoff or what? It's, you know, the Senate to fill the seat for the late Lindsey Graham, right? So it's like a special primary election or something like that. Anyway, it's going on today. So the polls were open until 7 o'clock tonight. So do your civic duty. Get out there and vote today. Just a reminder from the Gator. And I'll keep the music rolling as the background of your day, whatever you got going, with Jelly Roll coming up in the next 8 minutes. More commercial-free music. Zach John King is in there. Gretchen Wilson and more on the way.
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Man, y'all's air conditioning working overtime this week. I don't think the one here at the station has cut off one time. Man, heat index in effect, hot this afternoon. 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

All right, you want to go to the iHeartRadio Music Festival 2026, brought to you by Capital One in Las Vegas in September. All right, a national keyword's coming up just after 1. 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

Well, I know a lot of people are working today, but today is National Play in the Sand Day. So if you're on vacation, hopefully you're out on the beach, you're staying cool, you got your sunscreen on, and you're playing in the sand, and we love that. Welcome to the beach. Here's Cody Johnson.

movie sequels? Do you like movie sequels, or do you just not pay them any attention? Well, I was just found that the best movie sequels of all time, ranked number one, is The Godfather Part II from 1974. Then Star Wars Episode V, The Empire Strikes Back, followed by Paddington 2, Aliens, Terminator 2, The Dark Knight, and Star Trek 2, The Wrath of Khan at number 7.

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0: Shaboozy and Jelly Roll. It's Amen. Can I get an amen out there in the crowd? Y'all love your country music? Yes, amen. Thank you, Jeff. It is Jeff Benton. More music now. Here's Jason Aldean.
1: Hey,

0: anybody's going to Atlanta in September on that Kane Brown day, would y'all get me a Kane Brown bobblehead? I want to put it here in my studio, please. Thank you. It's Blake Shelton and Gwen Stefani.
1: Don't have to leave this town to see.

0: Yeah, don't we? It's Morgan Wallen for Garden City Beach. My friends over on Highway 501 going into Conway. Thanks for being part of Gator Nation. Past Carolina Lakes going on towards the Hainer community. 4 mile section of Horry County, man, going down the Culture Road. 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And, you know, I scroll social media. I talk to people in the community. And I know I sound happy every day. And that's my job. And that's what I love to do. But I know that everybody out there is not having the best day. Some of you are struggling. Some of you have financial issues. Some of you have some major health problems. Some of you are having problems at home. And then you turn on the radio and here's this happy, lucky guy. But I want you guys to know that when I sit back here, I know there's folks that are struggling. And I'm just thinking of those folks that are struggling today. And I ran across this. Imagine if Jesus sat across from you today, smiled, and reminded you that nothing you're facing has caught him by surprise. He already has tomorrow in the palms of his hands. And I read that, and it made me think, too, on my bad days, look, the Lord's got it figured out. We don't have it figured out because our timing and his timing don't match up. It's his timing is what's important, right? So I just wanted to say that on my little platform here that I know some of you guys are having a tough day. And I love you. If you can feel me, I'm going to give you a big old squeeze right there. And we love you here at the Gator, okay? Tomorrow's going to be better.
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Anybody like 7-Up? Y'all drink 7-Up? 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They're changing their recipe. I'm reading right now the new version will be hitting stores soon, and it will no longer be a lemon-lime soda. 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

Chevy Silverado, Bailey Zimmerman on the Gator. I'm Jeff Benton, getting ready to have to step out the door and see you guys tomorrow. But let's look at the forecast from the ABC 15 Weather Authority Weather Center. Hot and humid today, mid-90s. Heat advisory in effect until 8 o'clock tonight. Heat index of 108 tonight. Muggy 78. And then tomorrow, sunshine. Yeah, hot again, 95 tomorrow afternoon. Here's Lil.

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My name's Corey. No matter where you are in Myrtle Beach, the best country, it always plays right here with us. Thank you so much for turning on Gator 107.9, the Grand Strand's number one for new country.

The Grand Strand's number one for new country, Gator 107.9. We're going to play Kenny Chesney after this. He's a part of our iHeartRadio Music Festival, by the way, next month, which we want to send you to, a trip for $200,000. You'll be able to win at 5.

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It's coming up. 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

107.9. My name's Corey. No matter where you are in Myrtle Beach, the best country, it always plays right here with us. Thank you so much for turning on Gator 107.9, the Grand Strand's number one for new country.

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Win all that plus $1,000. It's coming up here at 5. And what a lineup for this. Kenny Chesney, Lainey Wilson, Snoop Dogg.

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1: Zach Topp, even though he grew up working cattle, he says he's not a really good cowboy. That's kind of like me. You know, I grew up going to school, and doesn't mean I'm really that good at the math and the science and a lot of the other subjects either.

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1: Orlena and her husband and Chase Matthew here all became best of friends when they were on the road opening up for Jason Aldean. I like this song a lot. 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

Moving on. 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
1: And Bailey Zimmerman there. 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
1: It's the latest news straight out of Nashville. 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
2: All right, first we start things out with Russell Dickerson. So you may or may not have seen the video, but it's going around social media.
3: If you haven't seen it.
2: Yeah, poor guy. He took a little spill on stage, but I mean, he really wasn't on stage. He got down to like the lower stage area where there were a bunch of speakers, and the speaker tumbled and he tumbled along with it. It was just a mess.
3: I don't want to be mean because Russ listens to the Big 98. Yeah. It was funny.
2: Yeah.
3: It was funny because he was like, I'm the man. Speakers, high five. Whoa.
2: I know. But he handled it really well. Yeah. In fact, he's making fun of himself on social media, which I think is funny. So, poor Russ. We've all been there. It's fine.
3: I was there walking up the stairs today.
2: Yeah, okay. Okay, and then next, Taylor Swift. She famously moved to Music City with her family as a teenager to pursue her dreams. She was just nominated in the Contemporary Songwriter/Artist category for the Hall of Fame down in Nashville. So, and now she is the youngest person to ever be inducted at 36 years old.
3: That's crazy.
2: Yeah.
3: If you think of all the names in there, and now she's the youngest. That's wild.
2: All right, and then last, so Miranda Lambert is getting ready to release her Crisco album. Well, to celebrate, she'll be at the iconic country music venue, Billy Bob's, in Texas. And she's going to play, she's going to host one big old party there. And she's going to play all the new songs off the album.
3: She's got to go do something at her bar across the street from us here.
2: You think so?
3: I'd imagine.
2: Yeah,
3: hopefully. They've had an ad in the window for the last 6 months for that album.
2: Mm-hmm. But the event's coming up October 6th. So tickets go on sale this Friday.
3: Let's go.
2: Yep. That's your iHeartCountry Roundup with Tay.
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17: M&M's popped caramel do sound different. 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
18: What do you mean?
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18: M&M's popped caramel. 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
2: Hey guys, it's I Heart Country, On the Verge artist Stella Lefty. Boston is a song I wrote when I was waiting on a guy who was picking me up. I couldn't stop thinking about him, and this is what I was feeling while I was waiting for him. Here's my song, Boston. On a

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